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15: Southwest Michigan weather. Mostly clear across southwest Michigan this evening and tonight, with low temperatures falling to around the lower 50s. We'll warm to the mid-70s into Sunday with increasing clouds, increasing chance of rain as well, especially through the evening and overnight, with up to an inch of rain possible, especially along and south of I-94. Once that rain clears out, we'll be left with nice conditions for Monday, high temperatures in the mid-70s under mostly sunny skies. Tracking southwest Michigan's weather, I'm SRM Teammate Meteorologist Blake Arms.

0: 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We hope that everyone is having a great Father's Day weekend.
1: Aww.
0: Yeah. When we return, it's the final week for Kindness Counts. We'll also talk about, we're getting closer to the field of flight.
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1: This is for my Kalamazoo peeps. 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

0: 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You know the rest. I'm not the best. I've got to explain, okay? But I do have to explain. On Thursday, June 25th, Win 98.5 wants you to have a hootie of a good time with Darius Rucker at the Acrisure Amphitheater in Grand Rapids. 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
9: Southwest Michigan Living. Mostly clear across southwest Michigan this evening and tonight, with low temperatures falling to around the lower 50s. We'll warm to the mid-70s into Sunday with increasing clouds, increasing chance of rain as well, especially through the evening and overnight, with up to an inch of rain possible, especially along and south of I-94. Once that rain clears out, we'll be left with nice conditions for Monday, high temperatures in the mid-70s under mostly sunny skies. Tracking southwest Michigan's weather, I'm SWRM Teammate Meteorologist Blake Harms.

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5: Southwest Michigan weather. Mostly clear across Southwest Michigan this evening and tonight, with low temperatures falling to around the lower 50s. We'll warm to the mid 70s into Sunday with increasing clouds, increasing chance of rain as well, especially through the evening and overnight, with up to an inch of rain possible, especially along and south of I-94. Once that rain clears out, we'll be left with nice conditions for Monday, high temperatures in the mid 70s under mostly sunny skies. Tracking Southwest Michigan's weather, I'm Storm Team 8 meteorologist Blake Harms.

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0: Yeah. When we return, it's the final week for Kindness Counts. 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
6: Southwest Michigan weather.
7: Mostly clear across Southwest Michigan this evening and tonight, with low temperatures falling to around the lower 50s. We'll warm to the mid 70s into Sunday with increasing clouds, increasing chance of rain as well, especially through the evening and overnight, with up to an inch of rain possible, especially along and south of I-94. Once that rain clears out, we'll be left with nice conditions for Monday, high temperatures in the mid 70s under mostly sunny skies. Tracking Southwest Michigan's weather, I'm SWRM teammate meteorologist Blake Arms.

0: Hey, it's just Scott West. You know the rest. I'm not the best. I've got to explain, okay? But I do have to explain. On Thursday, June 25th, Win98.5 wants you to have a hootie of a good time with Darius Rucker at the Acrisure Amphitheater in Grand Rapids. 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You heard it. R-U-C-K-E-R to 80373. 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You could be on your way to having a hootie of a good time with Darius Rucker in Grand Rapids and your country. Did I say that right? 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

0: time zone am I on? 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
1: 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It's 5 o'clock somewhere.
0: It's always on 5 in Margaritaville, come to think of it.
1: Yeah, I heard that.
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0: 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We're calling it Kindness Counts. 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

Hey, it's just Scott West. You know the rest. I'm not the best. I've got to explain, okay? But I do have to explain. On Thursday, June 25th, Win 98.5 wants you to have a hootie of a good time with Darius Rucker at the Acrisure Amphitheater in Grand Rapids. Just text Rucker. That's right. You heard it. R-U-C-K-E-R to 80373. Then listen for me to announce winners every afternoon. You could be on your way to having a hootie of a good time with Darius Rucker in Grand Rapids and your country. Did I say that right?

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0: 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When we return, it's the final week for Kindness Counts. 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

0: Hey, it's just Scott West. You know the rest. I'm not the best. I've got to explain, okay? 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On Thursday, June 25th, Win 98.5 wants you to have a hootie of a good time with Darius Rucker at the Acrisure Amphitheater in Grand Rapids. 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
4: Southwest Michigan
5: A dry start to Sunday, but that changes this afternoon as rain showers move in. They'll start in far southwest Michigan, building to the northeast. Areas along and south of I-96 will be targeted for right around a half to an inch of rain. Temperatures hold in the low 70s, will dry out overnight with lows in the mid-50s. Sunshine makes a reappearance on Monday with a high near 75. Tracking West Michigan's weather, I'm Storm Team 8 meteorologist Sarah Flynn.

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4: It's the second tallest steeple in the state and a prominent landmark in the city of Coldwater and in need of urgent repairs. This is Weekend Focus. It's the First Presbyterian Church steeple in downtown Coldwater that rises 185 feet above the city. Part of the Restoration and Fundraising Committee, Bob Stewart and Paul Hirschberger.
5: A couple years ago, we had a windstorm that lifted a few of the siding pieces off the north side of the steeple and kind of caused us again to go up and take some look at it. And we engaged different people to come. One of the fantastic parts right now is you fly a little drone up there and you can see damage that's done in different aspects of it. And so realization that we need to get up there and spend some money and shore up not only the superstructure underneath the tower, but then also clean up the spire itself.
4: And you've put together a committee actually not only of the congregation, but also all the people in the community are kind of helping out with this too, right?
6: Correct. In fact, there's only two members of the congregation that are on this committee. The other five are from other churches or from other areas as well. We have one gal from Quincy that's on this even.
4: Yeah. Why is this so important to Coldwater and to preserve this steeple?
6: Well, I think it's the, as you said earlier, it's the symbol that a lot of people see. You come in at night and you see that thing and it's just absolutely gorgeous. You know, the church is made up of the people. This, to me, is a historic building for the community.
4: And what about fundraising for the project?
5: We've come up with an idea that people need to start donating $18.37 a month to this fund as a way to help us with the funding of it and kind of a little hook on the year that the church was started. But then beyond that, we'll be looking to service clubs and to corporate donors, to writing grants and so forth over the course of the next year in order to create the funding that's necessary.
4: Yeah, Bob, do we know how much it's going to take?
6: Well, there's a range, and from $350,000 to $750,000, I believe, is the figure that was thrown around.
4: And that's Weekend Focus.
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Happy Father's Day to all of you dads out there. And whether you're celebrating with your dad or remembering him or thanking God for someone who stepped into that role, may this Father's Day remind us that our Heavenly Father never leaves our side. And we are so thankful for all of those daddies, aren't we? We sure are. I have a special guest, Scott Wiley, will be joining me shortly. We're going to kick it off with Dale Ann Bradley, and Daddy Did His Best on Hymn Time, Country Style, Win 98.5. Good morning.

0: 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The sweet sounds of Mark Trammell Quartet, Treasures in Heaven. This week, my husband and I were able to get away and have a little bit of a retreat, which was absolutely fabulous. But one of the themes we kind of talked about in the last few weeks, in fact, we weren't gone for a few weeks, but one of those themes has been laying up treasures in heaven. And sometimes, well, our theme was we do things and it's not necessarily that we will be compensated for that, or, you know, you just do things out of the kindness of your heart. And that right there, that song is our theme song. We are laying up treasures in heaven. All the things that you do that, you know, people don't recognize it, God sees all of that. And there is treasures being stored up in heaven. And I just am so blessed. I think the Gospel Barn is one of those places that so many volunteers come in and they are blessing the community by volunteering to give of their time and their effort. And what a blessing, all of those folks that bring it together and make Scott Wiley shine so brightly before all men. And he does a great job doing that besides all of it. And I'm so thankful for all the treasures that are being stored up in heaven for all those folks right there.
1: Hi, folks. This is Scott from the Gospel Barn in Hillsdale, Michigan, and I am inviting you to a very exciting concert event.
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0: 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Well, looky there. We've got Somebody Sing by Legacy 5 up next.

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Need some encouragement? You found the right place. 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

Dad always knows what to say when times get tough. Just remember, this is the same guy who put your bike together without the instructions and had 3 bolts left over. Happy Father's Day. 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

0: Tim Time Country Style, Regina May from Quincy. Sounding pretty good right there. Love that song and thought it so appropriate for this Father's Day. Happy Father's Day to everyone that's a father. You know what? You can give those, you may not actually be a father, but you raised a grandchild or, you know, stepped in to help with other kids. And you know what? I just appreciate all of you guys who have done an amazing job. You know, being a father isn't about having all the answers. It's about showing up, loving well, and asking God's help and pointing your family towards Christ. That is the greatest inheritance a dad can leave. It isn't wealth. It is faith. Amen, sister.
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Win 98.5, Hymn Time, Country Style, Poet Voices. Here's a song for the man. If there is the title, Here's a Song for the Man on Father's Day, guess what? You're going to hear it. It's a promise, I must say. I just got a call from Rick, and he is from 12th Street Baptist. He wanted everybody to know that the Allens are going to be coming there, and that will be the 23rd of August. It's a Sunday at 11 a.m. They're going to do a Uganda update and play their beautiful voices, sing, and all of that great stuff. And I was just like, oh my goodness, where is an Allen song? Where could I play an Allen song? Because I don't think I have an album yet, Scott Wiley. So when they come, we need to rustle up some albums from the Allens. So I am ready all the time to play their music. Anywho, as I was looking for other music for Father's Day, guess what? The good Lord showed me an Allen song, because that's how good the good Lord is. Here's the Allens. Worship the King on Hymn Time, Country Style, Win 98.5.

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3: 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Good morning and happy Father's Day to all of you and to my special guest, Scott Wiley. Good morning.
4: Good morning. Happy Father's Day. Thank you. Yes. Thank you so much. It's great to be here. Beautiful morning. Wow.
3: Yeah.
4: I'm just looking forward to the morning. It is. It was a great night last night at the barn and I'm going to warn you, I am operating on very limited sleep.
3: Oh, so,
4: it's all good, though.
3: It's all good.
4: So, great to be with you.
3: That's so rough.
4: Happy Father's Day, everyone. It's going to be a great day. So,
3: I'll have to ask you for memories of your father. So, just throwing it out there currently, you don't have to tell me right now unless you have one off the top of your head. We'll just plan that. We're pre-planning.
4: Yeah.
3: Here.
4: I'll mull that over.
3: Mull it. Don't do that haircut. But.
4: No, that was a day long ago. Yeah, for sure. Exactly. Yeah.
3: Well, okay, so you have the double concert this coming. It's our first one.
4: Yeah, the first double concert of this year.
3: Yeah.
4: And so Legacy 5's coming in.
3: Hey,
4: 1 o'clock and 6 o'clock. And yeah, going to be a great day.
3: Awesome concert day. Been
4: going great, and I'm looking forward to another great day with Legacy 5.
3: And I should be able to make that one because, and how are the tickets? Are they sold out yet?
4: Oh, no.
3: There'll be tickets
4: available at the door.
3: Awesome.
4: Yep.
3: Yes.
4: No problem.
3: So don't anybody fear.
4: Show up and be with us and have a hot dog and hear one of the greatest quartets in America. They are incredible.
3: Mm-hmm. Here is Ask Me Why. I know they probably can sing this by heart. Wouldn't that be fun at the concert if they sang this song and everybody stood up and sang?
4: Exactly.
3: Here we go.

0: my dad was here, I would just tell him how awesome he was growing up. Anyone else would call you Superman,
1: but I just call you Dad. Dad, you're the best. Happy Father's Day.
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1: Yeah.
0: Woo!
1: That's awesome.
0: Giving a shout out to them.
1: Absolutely.
0: Appreciate them so much. And we just heard from Walt. Is he awake now?
1: He is. Well, he is now because I called him. Walter Williams, wake up.
0: Good morning, Walt.
1: I wishing Walt a happy Father's Day today.
0: Yes.
1: So.
0: And all of you dads.
1: All these dads.
0: All those dads out there.
1: Yep.
0: Happy Father's Day.
1: Right.
0: I just got a text from Joe Renshaw.
1: Yeah.
0: Lovely Joe. And he wanted to hear Mississippi Squirrel Revival because it was his dad's favorite.
1: No kidding.
0: I bet this song was a lot of dad's favorites.
1: I tell you, I bet you're right.
0: I think so.
1: Nice.
0: So going out to Joe and Don Renshaw on Hymn Time Country Style.
1: Good morning.

kid, I'd take a trip every summer down to Mississippi to visit my granny and her antebellum world. I'd run barefooted all day long, climbing trees free as a song. And one day I happened to catch myself a squirrel.

0: Win 98.5, Him Time, Country Style, The Sweet Sounds of Sarah Evans and Brad Paisley. New again. I have The Sweet Sounds of Scott Wiley in studio with me.
1: I'm not going to measure up to those two that were just singing. Wow. Beautiful. And great music. Great music.
0: Yeah. Having a good time this morning on Happy Father's Day.
1: Right.
0: Or Father's Day.
1: Yeah, absolutely.
0: And it's happy.
1: That's right.
0: Because you have two awesome adult children.
1: I do. And their spouses.
0: Yes.
1: We are so blessed and fortunate. I tell you,
0: they're awesome.
1: They are just wonderful people.
0: They are. I like them.
1: They are bought into church and the gospel barn and
0: the whole nine yards.
1: Yeah.
0: Jesus.
1: Yep. And I got a 2-year-old granddaughter who
0: one on the way,
1: the center of the universe, and then another one
0: who's about to be
1: in a few weeks, another little girl on the way. So
0: rock the center of her universe.
1: It's a great time. Great time of life. So anyway, hey, we were talking about
0: memories.
1: Father's Day. On this Father's Day, we're talking about memories of your dad, with your dad, whatever. Mm-hmm. And do you want to get into that now?
0: Is this the time? All right.
1: I remember, and this is the perfect time of year because it's like Little League baseball time, right?
0: Right.
1: So when I was, 9 or 10 years old, my dad was the coach of our Little League team that I was on. And we had a couple years there where it was the best time ever. Like, we had a great team. He was the coach. We won the championship.
0: Wow.
1: I mean, it was like small town America. Perfect. And you wouldn't even believe this now, but there'd be people listening that would remember he had an old Chevy truck, like a 72 blue Chevy truck. And when we got all done with the game and we went for ice cream, the whole entire baseball team piled into the back of that pickup truck and drove us through town.
0: Wow.
1: Like through the little town, Spring Arbor, Michigan.
0: Wow.
1: Drove us through town. And to the ice cream place.
0: You know, that would never happen now.
1: I know. I've thought about that. And we all lived through it. Nobody got hurt. And
0: wow.
1: Those were just the best days.
0: That is awesome.
1: You know, we didn't have a whole lot of everything, but I mean, it was just the best time. And
0: you know, when you're winning, it's always the best time.
1: Well, yeah. And then having your dad as a coach, and I mean, I didn't get special treatment, but
0: that's neat.
1: It was just, you know, we had this little saying in the back of the truck. I don't know why I remember this. And it's like, let's see. We always had these little sayings. Of course, back then on the ball field, you know, you had this chatter. You could do it. You can't do it nowadays.
0: Right.
1: And hey, batter, hey, batter, hey, batter.
0: Oh, yeah.
1: Swing, batter, swing. You don't hear that anymore. And
0: you do it, girls.
1: Oh, really?
0: Girls softball. Oh, yeah.
1: Oh, boy. Yeah. I don't know what happened, but anyway.
0: You can hear her shouting.
1: Yeah. So anyway, let's see. One of them was, you lost, you ate the applesauce. we won, we shot the BB gun or something like that.
0: No.
1: I don't even know. We just made stuff up.
0: Wow.
1: And
0: how fun.
1: It was just the best time ever. And
0: that's great.
1: It was a riot.
0: Well, it sounds like he knew what he was doing
1: he did a great job.
0: Goes, huh?
1: And all the kids loved him. He did a great job.
0: That's
1: so
0: great.
1: Yep.
0: Wow. That's fun. Thank you for sharing that. That's
1: absolutely.
0: So cool. A little peek into your world.
1: Yeah.
0: Growing up.
1: Absolutely.
0: Well, Mike Stauffer gave us a call and
1: he sure did.
0: He wanted to hear his favorite song, and I know why it is. It's called Supper Time. And he loves Yoder's food as well as I do.
1: Exactly.
0: I mean, okay, you haven't been there yet, but you will if you go.
1: Yeah.
0: And so this goes out to Mike Stauffer and the Cathedrals on Him Time Country Style Win 98.5. Thanks for sharing that.
1: Absolutely.
0: Happy Father's Day to everyone.

the fondest memories of my childhood were woven around supper time. When Mom would come to the back steps of the old home place and she'd say, "Come on in, son. Come on in, it's supper time." Oh my, but how I'd love to hear that once more. But you know, for me, time has woven the realization of a truth that is even more thrilling. And that's when the Lord comes to the portals of glory and says to come on in, for it's supper time. And we'll be gathered around the table with the Lord himself at the greatest supper time of them all.

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0: Sometimes.
1: I love the sound of that music.
0: Country style, the Haddix family. That's who that was.
1: Really?
0: Yeah. And today is Father's Day, so happy Father's Day to all the daddies.
1: Yeah.
0: Hopefully you got breakfast in bed.
1: I never really got into that.
0: No? You didn't want breakfast in bed from from your baby?
1: No.
0: Or your kids, for that matter. Hey, you got a joke for me.
1: Hey.
0: Are you ready?
1: Did you hear about the lady that hired a handyman? He came to the house. She had a whole list of things she needed done. 1, 2, 3, 4, 5. I write down a list.
0: Right.
1: He started working on it, and he did. He checked off on the list. 1, 3, 5, 7, 9. Turns out he only does odd jobs.
0: I like that.
1: That's pretty good.
0: That was good.
1: That's first dad joke of the morning.
0: Not bad joke, but dad joke.
1: That's right.
0: That was good. I like it.
1: Yep.
0: Well, we have other things that I absolutely love, and that's our sponsors.
1: Absolutely.
0: So Thurston Woods Village is a new sponsor for Hymntime Country Style, and appreciate them. I also appreciate the First Baptist Church of Tecumseh, who have remained faithful for many years.
1: They sure have.
0: Yeah, I just appreciate them so much.
1: Right.
0: But thank you to Thurston Woods Village.
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0: This portion of Hymntime Country Style is brought to you by First Baptist Church of Tecumseh. 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
4: Good morning, friends. Pastor Cleve, First Baptist Church of Tecumseh. Good to be with you once again. We are on the series of Romans, a life-changing letter, message number 9.2, how to be accepted by God. Scriptures are going to be found in Romans 4:1-16. It's a continuation of last week's message. So here we go with our scripture. What then shall we say that Abraham, our forefather, according to the flesh, discovered in this matter? If, in fact, Abraham was justified by works, he had something to boast about, but not before God. What does Scripture say? Abraham believed God, and it was credited to him as righteousness. Now, excuse me. Now, to the one who works, wages are not credited as a gift, but as an obligation. However, to the one who does not work, but trusts God who justifies the ungodly, their faith is credited as righteousness. David says the same thing when he speaks of blessedness of the one to whom God credits righteousness apart from works. When he said these words, "Blessed are those whose transgressions are forgiven, whose sins are covered. Blessed is the one whose sin the Lord will never count against him." Is this blessedness only for the circumcised or also for the uncircumcised? We have been saying that Abraham's faith was credited to him as righteousness. Under what circumstances was it credited? Was it after or before circumcision? It was not after, but before. And he received circumcision as a sign, as a seal of the righteousness that he had by faith while he was still uncircumcised. So then, he is the father of all who believe, but have not been circumcised, in order that the righteousness might be credited to them. And he is then also the father of the circumcised, who not only are circumcised, but who also follow the footsteps of the faith that our father Abraham had before he was circumcised. It was not through the law that Abraham and his offspring received the promise that he would be the heir of the world, but through the righteousness that comes by faith. For if those who depend on the law are heirs, faith means nothing, and the promise is worthless. Because a law brings wrath, and there is no law, there is no transgressions. Therefore, the promise comes by faith, so that it may be by grace and may be guaranteed to all Abraham's offspring, not only to those who are of the law, but also to those who have the faith of Abraham. For he is the father of us all. My friends, may God bless the reading of the word. That reading is quite hard to understand, but let's try to put some understanding to it this morning. You see, if you are a true follower of Christ, God does not hold your sin against you. God keeps a record of your works for rewards, but God does not keep a record of your sin because they have been covered by what Jesus Christ did for us on the cross. If that's the case, then what good or what purpose is confession? Well, confession keeps you in right fellowship with God. It tells us in 1 John 1:9 that if we confess our sins, he who is God is faithful and just and will forgive us our sins and purify us from all unrighteousness. Now, last week, if you remember, Paul was using the example of Abraham and David's life experiences to simply say, you do not become acceptable to God by doing good works. Acceptance comes by faith, lest anyone should boast. So let's carry on with the scripture as we look at this. We do not become acceptable to God by religious rituals. We do not become acceptable to God by religious rituals. Paul talks about the circumcision. We discussed the Jewish rite of circumcision in chapter 2 of Romans. In review, circumcision was the most important symbol of a Jewish nation. The Jewish people of that day would say that it doesn't matter who your parents are, if you're not circumcised, you're not a Jew, even if you were born to a Jewish parent. They thought the ritual of circumcision was an automatic passport to heaven. But Paul says this is an error. And it's an error for two reasons. First, look at verse 9. If this blessedness only is for the uncircumcised, we have been saying that Abraham's faith is credited to him as righteousness. Under what circumstances was it credited? Well, it was accredited to him after it was credited before the ritual of circumcision. See, it tells us in Genesis 15:6, Abraham believed God, and it was credited to him as righteousness. Abraham was still not a Jew at this point. Abraham did not become a Jew until he was circumcised. And when did that happen? Well, we see in Genesis chapter 17, verse 23, that on that very day, Abraham took his son Ishmael and all who's born of his household or bought with his money, every male, and circumcised them as God told him to do. He did this in a custom of the Jewish ritual. What difference does this make? Well, look further back into Genesis chapter 15. Abraham is 85 years old. And in chapter 17, Abraham is 99 years old. It has been 14 years later. Abraham's faith was credited to him as righteousness when he was 85. And 14 years into the future, this whole ritual of circumcision wasn't even developed yet. So why is this important? Well, Paul is proving to the Jews that believe that the only way to get to heaven is by being circumcised. He's trying to say it's not by ritual. By faith. He's saying, read your Bible. God said to Abram, your righteousness, which is 14 years before the ritual of circumcision ever developed, is what comes by your faith. Abraham was a Gentile before he became a Jew. He came out of the country of Ur, and he was part of the Chaldeans. So the first error was that Abraham's faith is credited to him as righteousness, not by the ritual of circumcision. The second reason why this ritual doesn't work is in verse 11. Circumcision is a symbol and a seal, not a cause. Look at verse 11. And he received the sign of circumcision, a seal of righteousness that he had by faith while he was still uncircumcised. So then, he's the father of all who believe who have not been circumcised in order that righteousness might be created to them. Now, friends, good housekeeping has a seal of approval. All our meat in America has a seal of the USDA. So does a seal make the meat acceptable? Or does it show that the meat is acceptable? This is what rituals do. The modern counterpart of circumcision is baptism. Now, baptism doesn't make you a believer. It shows that you are a believer. Baptism is sort of like a wedding ring of the Christian life. This ring doesn't make you married. It shows that you are married. What makes you married is a commitment from the heart. You see, the ring and baptism are both outward signs of an inward commitment. You can apply this to any ritual. You can apply it to the Lord's Supper. That receiving the Lord's Supper does not make you a believer. It shows that you are a believer. See, rituals are signs, but they are simply signs. They are seals that say, this is approved. It does not make you approved. It shows that you have been approved. Look at verse 12 of our scripture. And Abraham, he is the father of the circumcised who are not only circumcised, but also walk in the footsteps of faith that our father Abraham had before he was circumcised. You see, Abraham became a believer before he was a Jew. And Paul is saying that God made Abraham righteous because of his faith. You see, 14 years before Abraham became a Jew, he was said to have righteousness by faith. Therefore, he's not only the father of the Jews, but he's also the father of everybody who believes, whether he's gone through the Jewish ritual or not. You see, we are not acceptable to God by works or by religious rituals. And we don't become acceptable to God by keeping the law. Now, Paul's already spoken about this, and again, he uses Abraham as an example in verse 13. It is not through law that Abraham and his offspring received the promise that he would be the heir of the world, but through the righteousness that comes by faith. You see, my friends, keeping the Ten Commandments won't get you to heaven. Why does Paul use Abraham as an example for somebody who has been saved without keeping the law? Because Abraham lived 430 years before the Ten Commandments were even given. How could Abraham be saved by keeping the law when there was not any law? When God gave it to Moses. Paul was using Abraham to say this: those of you who think you're going to make it to heaven by keeping all the rules of the Bible, realize this: Abraham was righteous before the laws were even given. So, you may ask them, what's the purpose of the law? Well, let's look into it in verse 14 and 15 of our scripture. For if those who depend on the law are heirs, faith means nothing, and the promise is worthless, because the law brings wrath. And where there is no law, there is no transgressions. You see, if there's no law to break, then you do not have any lawbreakers. But if there is something about human nature, that moment laws are established, they have a desire to break them. It's like when God told Adam and Eve, you can eat of any tree in the entire garden except this one tree. And which one did they go to have a taste of? And it's like when you see a sign that says, don't touch this wet paint or keep off the grass. What's the first thing you want to do? You want to go touch it. You want to go get on the grass. You see, where there is no law, there is no transgression. The only way we can keep from breaking the law is to have no law. The purpose of the law was to give, was never to save anybody. The purpose of the law was to show that we all needed to be saved. It was given to show us how we don't measure up. We can be acceptable to God through doing good works. We can't be acceptable to God through ritual. And we're not acceptable to God by keeping the laws. There is only one way that we can be acceptable to God, and that is through faith. My friends, if you'd like to hear the rest of this message, we invite you to Facebook at First Baptist Church of Tecumseh, 10 o'clock every Sunday morning, or come and see us live. We would love to have you be a visitor or become a part of the membership of our church. Lord, bless those that are within the hearing voice. Bless those. Keep them. Let them see that it's not by law, it's not by ritual, but it's by faith in what Jesus Christ did for us on the cross. We thank you for the faith. We thank you for your Son. Be blessed today. Amen.
0: 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They want to welcome all to worship with them each Sunday morning at 10 o'clock with Pastor Cleve. Thank you for that message. And yes, you are welcome to come. I know that several families have come in from listening to Hymn Time. So yeah, head on over there and tell them I sent you. I'm sure he'll be scared. No.
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0: 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It is your day, and I hope you get absolutely everything you want or not.
1: Couldn't be happier.
0: Yes, and Scott Wiley is my special guest this morning. I'm Julianne, and it's always a treat to have you in the house, so thank you, Scott.
1: It's always a pleasure to be here. I appreciate the invite and the opportunity.
0: You were up late last night.
1: Well, I'll say I was.
0: Yes, you were.
1: I was up late this morning. Oh, let's put it yes. That way.
0: It was till the morning.
1: Yeah. Yep.
0: And that's tough.
1: That's all right. It's all good stuff. You know what?
0: Amen.
1: When I think about how many folks are going through very difficult things and they're not getting much sleep because they're running back and forth to
0: here, there.
1: Hospitals and taking care of family and all kinds of stuff, I mean, we're fortunate. So,
0: amen.
1: Yeah, I just a little. So anyway, not that I don't complain sometimes. So anyway, but no, it's a great, beautiful day, beautiful Father's Day, and
0: you threw a couple of jokes out on our Facebook live.
1: Did. Yeah,
0: you got another. I put you on the spot right now.
1: Oh boy, yeah, I guess so. I told you the watermelon one.
0: Yeah, why don't you tell everybody else that?
1: Well, watermelons. You know why they always have weddings?
0: Why?
1: Because they can't elope.
0: Amen, that's brother.
1: True. Hey, think about it.
0: They can't.
1: They can't elope. Yeah, my poor wife.
0: So
1: she gets to hear this all the time.
0: And
1: my
0: I'm
1: kids.
0: Sure with a little bit of an eye roll.
1: A little bit?
0: Yeah. I remember my father-in-law. He was larger than life.
1: Okay.
0: He never knew a stranger.
1: Yeah.
0: And he was such a blessing to my soul.
1: That's
0: and
1: awesome.
0: When I first met my husband and got to know him, I just gravitated to him and took in every joke he had. I laughed at, well, you know me, I'm a laugher. at any rate, but I just took in everything he had to tell me, and the expression on the adult children's faces was just over the top.
1: Who is this girl?
0: I know. They're like, do not encourage him. Stop right there.
1: Stop. Yes.
0: It was awesome.
1: I've seen that look.
0: Yes. Yep. And everybody who is around will be like, don't do it.
1: Exactly.
0: Well, let's hear a little Daddy Sang Bass. How's that sound?
1: Hey, that's a good song for Father's Day.
0: Yeah.
1: Great choice.
0: I thought it would be on Hymntime Country Style 198.5.

0: Just poor people, that's all we were, trying to make a living out of blackland dirt. But we'd get together in a family circle, singing loud. Daddy sang bass.
1: Mama sang.

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0: 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So Mr. Scott Wiley is my special guest. I'm Julie Ann, in case you didn't know. That would be a shocker.
4: That's okay. Indeed it would.
0: You've got a few posts on Facebook.
4: Absolutely.
0: Let's talk about them.
4: Folks have been sending in some little notes. You asked earlier if folks would share memories of their dad.
0: Yes.
4: With, you know, time spent with him, whatever. Mm-hmm. And so, let's see, Barb Church.
0: Yeah, Barb.
4: They were at the concert last night. And she wrote in, and happy Father's Day. And she said, the time that I remember as a child was going on trips with my father to Port Huron.
0: Oh,
4: so that was probably fun.
0: Yeah.
4: And Carl Saudi wrote in, said, I remember, great memory is going fishing. And
0: with his daddy.
4: And yep.
0: Mm.
4: And then Karen Shoup, remember spending time in the barn with grandpa.
0: Aw.
4: So that's pretty neat. So let's see. Kent and Jackie Hamilton set a little note in.

0: Always good to hear from them.
1: Yes.
0: And let's see. Favorite memory of my dad was how he always made church attendance the number one priority on Sunday. The only way we were allowed to miss church is if we were physically sick.
1: Mm-hmm.
0: And so
1: it's good.
0: That established a great tradition in their home, made a big difference. And let's see.
1: My daddy was a lot like that.
0: Yeah.
1: Yeah. When we had that big blizzard, was it?
0: Yeah. 78. 78.
1: Blizzard. Yeah. We were going to church.
0: Really? Got it.
1: And we weren't like we were like, you know, a couple miles away.
0: Really?
1: No. About 20 miles.
0: Seriously?
1: 20 minutes away.
0: How'd you get there?
1: 20 minutes. I can't even remember.
0: Wow.
1: Crazy. I know. Like, y'all are crazy. They got, you know, the snowmobiles and just roll with it.
0: Doreen Signer wrote in, this is pretty special. My most precious memory of my dad was how many miles dad would drive to get me help when my first husband passed away.
1: Oh.
0: You know, those things, I'll tell you, dads make a difference. And my dad, he has made an incredible difference in my life and our family.
1: Yes.
0: So happy Father's Day.
1: He's a wonderful man.
0: He is. So absolutely.
1: Love it. Hey, how about Daddy was an old-time preacher man on Hymn Time Country Style when 98.5.

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2: Always great to be here.
0: And so one of my memories I have of my daddy.
2: Yeah.
0: Is when you talked about so-and-so taking a trip up. She remembers going on a trip.
2: Yeah. Yeah.
0: And can't remember what
2: Port Huron.
0: Yes. Yeah. Yeah. Or something like that.
2: Yep.
0: Anywho, I remember going on trips with my daddy. And so there was five of us kids in the car. Wow. So you're kind of going to squeeze in.
2: Yep.
0: And not everybody got a seatbelt. Or if we were even in seatbelts, I don't even think at that time it was.
2: Yeah, it was not a priority.
0: It wasn't. Yeah. So my special spot was right on the, you know, here's the driver's seat. And then remember that little hump?
2: Oh, yeah.
0: Yeah. I was like sitting there.
2: Yeah.
0: And then I would feed him crackers.
2: That was a wow.
0: I know.
2: That is so neat.
0: I cared about him.
2: Absolutely.
0: And even back then I was caring.
2: Little Julie sitting there on the hump in the car saying, Here, Daddy,
0: here's a cracker. And I wanted him to stay awake because we were driving to Alabama.
2: Oh, wow.
0: Yeah. So we were going down to see my grandma there.
2: Sure. And so did you stay awake?
0: I did. I was feeding him. I didn't want him to fall asleep.
2: Absolutely.
0: Hey, I love my daddy.
2: That's awesome. That's a great story.
0: It is. It was fun.
2: That's pretty neat.
0: Yeah. So I think thanks to everyone who shared their stories on Facebook.
2: Yeah, we had quite a few write in. And
0: if you would like to include your story, be my guest. When you go on Facebook, go in Win 98.5 space Win or Hymn Time Country Style, kind of flow in. 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That way you can see our videos. 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So, and then you can chime in on our post for Father's Day.
2: Right.
0: So be good. Here's Jim and Melissa Brady. And I believe this is Good Things.
2: Oh, that's a great song. Love this.
0: I'm hoping it's that song.
2: I'm sure it will be.
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0: 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David Johnson is walking down the road. And what a peppy little song.
1: Oh, man, that thing was moving. I'd get people going on a Sunday morning.
0: Your trombone.
1: Even me.
0: Too. 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
1: Absolutely.
0: Amen.
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0: 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I just love it when my friend Mike Stauffer sends me pictures of Yoder's food.
1: Oh, that is very nice.
0: And asking me, where do you think I am?
1: That's almost like torture.
0: It is. Wow. Especially, you know, like if I haven't ate all morning, and they send me a picture of that food.
1: Hey, do you know that dogs can't operate MRI machines?
0: No.
1: Cats can. Yep.
0: I bet they can.
1: It's a dad joke day.
0: It is.
1: Absolutely.
0: You got another?
1: I'm so upset.
0: Why?
1: My barber said he can't cut my hair any longer.
0: Oh, no.
1: He can only cut it shorter.
0: I get that. I totally get
1: it. I'm glad I don't have to explain it to you.
0: Mm-hmm. That's good. I saw that coming.
1: Did you?
0: Or shorter. Or
1: wow. Perfect.
0: I know. Okay, some things that I hate. I hate when the yellow light turns red way too fast. And I'm like in the middle.
1: Yeah.
0: Is it okay if you're going through a yellow light and it turns red in the middle? What are you going to do?
1: Just keep trucking. I mean, what are you going to do? Stop there?
0: I don't know. I get nervous.
1: Exactly.
0: Right?
1: I don't know.
0: I know.
1: Maybe
0: I don't
1: you
0: know
1: should
0: either.
1: Thought about that when it turned yellow.
0: I know. I should have slowed down, not sped up. Right.
1: Driving etiquette confession time.
0: It is. I hope my girl's not listening.
1: Exactly.
0: How's she's that? Gonna be. She's getting her learner's permit on Friday.
1: Look out, world.
0: I know. Everyone, pray for us.
1: Yep. Stay off the sidewalks.
0: No, I think she's gonna be fine. I know she is.
1: She's gonna do great.
0: She's gonna do awesome.
1: Yep.
0: It's me. I'm the one.
1: It's always the parent.
0: I'm the one who's gonna have to keep my mouth shut.
1: Yep.
0: And just sit there.
1: Yep. I've been there.
0: It's going to be a long term.
1: Do you know what the skillet ate on its birthday?
0: What?
1: Pancakes.
0: The skillet ate a pancake?
1: On its birthday.
0: Oh, my goodness.
1: I know. They're getting worse.
0: I really had to think about that one. Though.
1: I know. I saw that. It's
0: that
1: like,
0: was
1: whoa.
0: Tough. That was really deep.
1: Yep. It was.
0: I'm like, what?
1: Hey, you want to know where I keep all these dad jokes? Where I store them?
0: In your head?
1: No, in my dad base.
0: Wow.
1: Yeah, I know.
0: We got Mighty Clouds of Joy, I think, coming on.
1: That's probably a good idea.
0: I think it's a really good idea. Hymn Time Country Style with 98.5. Let's roll.

0: Yoder.
1: Hey, what are you doing?
0: Summer's here, Yoder. That means hanging out to the lake. A little jet skiing, water skiing, and tubing.
1: You do all that skiing on the water?
0: No, Yoder. I ride in the pontoon where all the food and snacks are.
1: You're a wise man. 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
1: 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Is that what you're talking about?
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3: 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Good morning and happy Father's Day. Scott Wiley, my special guest, is going to be heading out the door.
4: Yeah.
3: Thanks for joining me this morning.
4: Thank you for the opportunity and the invitation. And thank you for the good work you do here. Happy Father's Day, everyone.
3: Yes.
4: Hope you have a great day.
3: Thank you.
4: And I look forward to the next time we can come on. Look forward to seeing you at the Gospel Barn real soon. Legacy 5 coming up this Saturday.
3: I know. I'm going to be heading down.
4: That'll be great.
3: There. We decided that I'm going to form a line and I'm going to help everybody download the WEN 98.5 app.
4: There you go.
3: And then you can take us wherever you are, all over the world.
4: Absolutely.
3: It's a great thing.
4: It is a fabulous thing.
3: I'm so excited.
4: Yes.
3: And so the concert starts at 1, but I just want everyone to be aware that 11:30 is when the doors
4: open. That's when the doors to the auditorium open.
3: Yeah.
4: You don't have to get there at 11:30, but that's when you could.
3: If you want to get a nicer
4: absolute
3: seat.
4: Absolute first choice.
3: Mm-hmm.
4: And yes, it's going to be great.
3: It's going to be awesome.
4: Yep.
3: I can't wait. And also a reminder, this coming Wednesday, June 24th, the God's Kitchen of Michigan will be having a free rest stop dinner. This is between 4 and 6. And that is at the westbound mile marker of 85 on 94, just past Galesburg.
4: Got it.
3: So, yeah.
4: Fantastic.
3: This Wednesday, June 24th.
4: Nice.
3: Yeah. It's open to the public. There's no income, no anything. Just come and chow.
4: There you go.
3: Yeah. Pastor Stein would love to see you there.
4: Perfect.
3: Tell him Julianne sent you from WEN 98.5.
4: There you
3: time.
4: Go. Hey, great work.
3: Thank you
4: again for the opportunity. Have a blessed day, everyone.
3: All right. Well, on that note, let's hear Straight Down Rain going out to Melissa Weaver-Savage Carpenter.

Have a tough week? Need some encouragement? You found the right place. It's Hymn Time Country on Win 98.5.

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0: 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Not always the answer we want to hear. Now, is it? Yep, I'm a-waiting. Hey, a big thank you to Scott Wiley for coming in from the Gospel Barn. It's been a fun morning, and he's gone, and we are rolling towards our prayer coming up at 9:30. Stick around.
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0: 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That's where I should have went for my Father's Day present. It may surprise you or may not. I'm not the best gift giver. I guess I'm confessing. I'm not. Anyway, I'll leave it right there on the door. For now, here's some Triumphant Quartet going out to my bestie who is coming down from a revival up in the UP. She was way up there and she's listening on the app right now. As I have encouraged many folks, if you are traveling around, be sure to get our app and then you can just kind of Bluetooth it into, because most cars have a Bluetooth. You could just Bluetooth it right into your car and listen to Hymn Time every Sunday morning. Don't be without. It's really worth it. Here's Triumphant Quartet. I had already queued this one up, bestie, so you have to just. It's a Waymaker. I love it. On Hymn Time, Country Style, Win 98.5. Our God is a Waymaker. Thank you, Jesus.

0: Win 98.5, Hymn Time, Country Style, The Sweet Sounds of Joe Renshaw. I had a call from Joe Tillison and wanted to hear a little bit of Cold Water Zone, Joe Renshaw. And definitely enjoyed that. I definitely enjoy Midwestern Realty, who is a sponsor of Hymn Time. Appreciate them greatly. Coming up, our prayer.
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0: 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Big thank you to Midwestern Realty again. It is time for prayer, so join me if you will. Dear Heavenly Father, thank you for this wonderful day that we celebrate our men in our lives, our fathers. Thank you for the men who have guided and protected and encouraged and prayed for us. Strengthen the fathers who are raising children today. Whoa, what a daunting task to be in this generation. It is definitely different from when I was growing up. Comfort those who are missing their dads. And comfort those who didn't have a good father figure, who may have skipped out of town, and you know who those people are, and they have that feeling in their gut that, yeah, I wish I would have had a dad that stuck around. I just pray for those folks right now, Lord, that need a little comforting today, to have that regret, that sadness in their heart, and touch them, Lord. I pray that they don't reflect that type of father with the kind of father you are, Lord. The father who is there for them, who loves them, who cares, who is a healer, who is a deliverer. Lord, those folks need to know who you are, the wonderful Father God who loves us, who sent your Son to die on our cross, to shed his blood for us, for our sins. Thank you, God. Let those folks know you in that way and have a very deep, close, personal relationship with you. And I also pray for those that are missing their daddies today, that they've gone on to be with you. Just help each of us to reflect your love and faithfulness, oh God, to the next generation. We lift up those folks on our prayer list today. Lord, my bestie, Julie Ann Bryant, who needs a kidney donor and a healing, like right now. I pray for Chuck and Vicky Seiler, Lord. I thank you for his surgery. It went well, and praise God for your hand upon the doctors, and that surgery went so good. Thank you, Lord. I pray for Shirley Moyer, who wishes all the fathers happy Father's Day out there. For Denise Anderson, Janet Belts, for Alan and Helen Irwin, Lord, those folks, touch them and be with them, oh God. For Veda Johnson and Bob Ambler, Phil Murr, Paula Miller, Hope Perry, Lord, be with her, Lord God. in a mighty way for Harlan McBride, for Dwayne Clements, for Verna Meneguzzo. Extra prayers for Eric Seiler and God, Margaret Murr, Linda Newell, John Albright, Barb Church, Steve Hilgemeyer, Ann and Lori Malford, for Mary Green, for Denny Eccles and Max, for Jack Kissel, Bryce Stanislaw, Randy Halstead, Nicholas Smith, Steve Tucker, Doreen Signer, Melinda, Vicky Winger, Draven Moore, and Jeff Glore. We just thank you, Lord, for all these folks and many, many more. I am sure that I don't know who they are, but God, you do. And that's the awesome thing about you, because you are awesome. Bless the rest of Hymn Time Country Style. 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Lord, bless our salespeople in a mighty way, like only you can do, because we trust you, Lord, in all things. You are awesome and amazing. We thank you, God, for the victory today in healing and joy, and let your peace pass all understanding right now, God, over this city, over this state. And we love you and thank you in Jesus' mighty name. Amen.

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7: 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I wanted to play a song going out to John and Gail McMahon, mainly John because he likes a little bit of Father's Eyes and requests it kind of often. So I figured on Father's Day, let's give it to him. 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

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I have to give a shout out to my good friend Walt Williams Jr., whose birthday is coming up on Tuesday. So I thought, hey, why don't we give a little Walt to everybody? 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Happy birthday, buddy.

A big win, 98.5 Him Time, country style. Happy birthday to everyone having a birthday today. On my list today, we have Sadie Hargis and Samantha Piper of Hillsdale, Sherilyn Finch, Corey Shaw, Ed Delisle of Ed's Trailer. Big happy birthday to him. And last but not least on the birthday list, Walt Williams Jr. having a birthday on Tuesday. Big happy birthdays to all of them. Anniversary celebrations, we have Lisa and Greg Woodworth of Bronson and Lisa and Steve King of Union City. Big happy birthdays to all of them. I wanted to give a quick reminder, this coming Wednesday, June 24th, at the I-94 Galesburg Rest Area, right around the 85-mile marker, westbound access, you will get a dinner served from 4 to 6, and that is a blessing from God's Kitchen of Michigan. So don't miss out on that. And they are celebrating the United States of America 250th anniversary and birthday. And that is a great, great reason to celebrate and dig into some good food for sure. I know Pastor Stein is, it was a pleasure having him last Sunday here with Julie, Ann, and I. And just a great time, and what a blessing they are. We are going to leave you with a little gospel, men. I thought I would throw this in at the very last second because it was so appropriate, I have to say. This may be my closing song. Goodbye, world. Goodbye on Hymn Time, country style, Win 98.5. So long, everyone.

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I hate it when that yellow light turns red way too fast. Ever happened to you? John Party hates it when he can't get his boots off fast enough on your country.

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4: Today is the first day of summer, but likely not feeling like it. High temperatures remain below average, topping off in the mid-70s this afternoon. Showers continue to sweep through as well, with the highest rain expected along and south of I-96. A half to inch is possible by the time the day ends. We'll dry out overnight, have a dry start to the week on Monday and Tuesday. With highs in the mid-70s and sunshine, rain returns, though, midweek. Tracking West Michigan's weather, I'm Storm Team 8 meteorologist Sarah Flynn. We'll be right back.

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Happy Father's Day. 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

Dad always knows what to say when times get tough. Just remember, this is the same guy who has all the answers. Well, an answer is an answer, right? Happy Father's Day. 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

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Julianne here. And don't judge me if I want to help my husband find his items. He uses my gifts. 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

0: 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Happy Father's Day. I was thinking about my daddy, and one of the scoldings I got when I was growing up, and when he put the hammer down, let's just say, when I was about 8 or 9, kind of vague on my age, but my father's name is Paul, and so I called him Paw, and apparently it sounded more like Paul than Paw, and I got a scolding for addressing him by his name, and that I shall never address him by his name ever again. So do you have one of those experiences from your father that they put the hammer down? Let me know about it. 80373. I want to hear it. Thank you.
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when 98.5, seriously, I will never address my dad as anything but daddy. 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
5: Southwest Michigan weather.
6: Today is the first day of summer, but likely not feeling like it. High temperatures remain below average, topping off in the mid-70s this afternoon. Showers continue to sweep through as well, with the highest rain expected along and south of I-96. A half to inch is possible by the time the day ends. We'll dry out overnight, have a dry start to the week on Monday and Tuesday. With highs in the mid-70s and sunshine, rain returns, though, midweek. Tracking West Michigan's weather, I'm Storm Team 8 meteorologist Sarah Flynn. We'll be right back.

Dad always knows what to say when times get tough. And just remember, this is the same guy who still has last year's 4th of July barbecue stain on his t-shirt. Happy Father's Day. When 98.5.

98.5, your country. Apparently, despite jokes and about ties, Father's Day remains one of the biggest days of the year for neckties sales. So go ahead and get that necktie.

0: 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Did you know Father's Day became a national holiday in 1972? 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Didn't know that.
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I am back in the studio. It feels good to be back. I'm here for 3 hours. You got me for 3 hours. Let's make it a good one. Let's get it rolling with some Luke Combs.

Win98.5, let me ask you this. What's the longest you've ever waited in line for something? A concert? A new phone? Tickets, maybe? Well, because every time I see people camping outside stores, I remember that I barely have the patience to wait for my food at a drive-thru. And don't even get me started on that Jack in the Box line. Ugh. Let's keep rolling with MacArthur. My name

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1: Today is the first day of summer, but likely not feeling like it. High temperatures remain below average, topping off in the mid-70s this afternoon. Showers continue to sweep through as well, with the highest rain expected along and south of I-96. A half to inch is possible by the time the day ends. We'll dry out overnight, have a dry start to the week on Monday and Tuesday. With highs in the mid-70s and sunshine, rain returns, though, midweek. Tracking West Michigan's weather, I'm Storm Team 8 meteorologist Sarah Flynn. We'll be right back.

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I am Alan Parrish. If you're planning a 4th of July getaway, remember, you are definitely not alone. AAA says this year's holiday travel period is expected to be one of the busiest on record, with millions of Americans hitting the road. So, if traffic feels a little heavier than normal over the next couple of weeks, it's because everybody had the same idea. All my exes on Win 98.5.

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Good afternoon. What is one thing you've never learned how to do that would surprise other people if they found out? I've talked to people who have never changed a tire, never mowed a lawn, and somehow never even learned how to swim. I feel like we all have that one thing, right?

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Studies show some people do use that information when ordering. Now, personally, if I've already decided I'm getting mozzarella sticks, I think we're past the point of worrying about the numbers. 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

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A new study found Americans are spending hundreds of dollars a year on subscription services they either forgot about or barely use. 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

0: Hey, it's just Scott West. You know the rest. I'm not the best. I've got to explain, okay? But I do have to explain. On Thursday, June 25th, Win 98.5 wants you to have a hootie of a good time with Darius Rucker at the Acrisure Amphitheater in Grand Rapids. 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You heard it. R-U-C-K-E-R to 80373. 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You could be on your way to having a hootie of a good time with Darius Rucker in Grand Rapids and your country. Did I say that right? 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
6: Today is the first day of summer, but likely not feeling like it. High temperatures remain below average, topping off in the mid-70s this afternoon. Showers continue to sweep through as well, with the highest rain expected along and south of I-96. A half to inch is possible by the time the day ends. We'll dry out overnight, have a dry start to the week on Monday and Tuesday. With highs in the mid-70s and sunshine, rain returns, though, midweek. Tracking West Michigan's weather, I'm Storm Team 8 meteorologist Sarah Flynn.

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Are you somebody who reads online reviews before trying a restaurant? Because I know some people who won't even look at a menu until they've read, like, I don't know, 30 reviews from complete strangers. Like, okay, I mean, you do you.

Dad always knows what to say when times get tough. 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Well, an answer is an answer, right? Happy Father's Day. 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
1: 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Good afternoon. I am Alan Parrish. 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

Win 98.5, good afternoon. 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I feel like we all have at least one purchase that's collecting dust somewhere, right? 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

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Not only good afternoon, but happy Father's Day to all the dads out there. I'd like to pause a second and say happy Father's Day to my dad. 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

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Have you noticed more stores offering self-checkout than ever before? Well, some retailers are actually starting to pull back on them after discovering people still prefer having a cashier around, which, you know, is probably good news for those of us who still somehow mess up scanning a loaf of bread. Yeah, I'm looking at you. Let's keep it rolling.

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6: Today is the first day of summer, but likely not feeling like it. High temperatures remain below average, topping off in the mid-70s this afternoon. Showers continue to sweep through as well, with the highest rain expected along and south of I-96. A half to inch is possible by the time the day ends. We'll dry out overnight, have a dry start to the week on Monday and Tuesday. With highs in the mid-70s and sunshine, rain returns, though, midweek. Tracking West Michigan's weather, I'm Storm Team 8 meteorologist Sarah Flynn.

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Good afternoon. I'm Alan Parrish. If you've ever wondered why your phone battery seems to get worse every summer, experts say heat is one of the biggest reasons. So, if your phone starts acting funny after sitting in the car for a little while, it may not be broken. It may just be having a heat stroke.

Dad always knows what to say when times get tough. But just remember, this is the same guy who still has last year's 4th of July barbecue stain on his T-shirt. Happy Father's Day. When 98.5.

At Wet 98.5, we like to play music that's actually good for you. That's why this next song has 15 grams of protein, 3 grams of carbs, and zero sugar. Yeah. 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

0: 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You know, enjoying a baseball game is one of America's favorite pastimes, right? 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I have a giveaway for you.
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Good afternoon. I am Alan Parrish. We are nearing 3 p.m., so you know what that means. It is officially time for me to head on out of here. 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

He raised you to have superior taste in music. 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Happy Father's Day from WHEN 98.5.

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14: Today is the first day of summer, but likely not feeling like it. High temperatures remain below average, topping off in the mid-70s this afternoon. Showers continue to sweep through as well, with the highest rain expected along and south of I-96. A half to inch is possible by the time the day ends. We'll dry out overnight, have a dry start to the week on Monday and Tuesday. With highs in the mid-70s and sunshine, rain returns, though, midweek. Tracking West Michigan's weather, I'm Storm Team 8 meteorologist Sarah Flynn.

Dad always knows what to say when times get tough. Just remember, this is the same guy who has all the answers. Well, an answer is an answer, right?

did that guy just cut you off? They're probably listening to When Nutty 852. We can be a little distracting.

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0: 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When we return, it's the final week for Kindness Counts. 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
7: Southwest Michigan weather.
1: Today is the first day of summer, but likely not feeling like it. High temperatures remain below average, topping off in the mid-70s this afternoon. Showers continue to sweep through as well, with the highest rain expected along and south of I-96. A half to inch is possible by the time the day ends. We'll dry out overnight, have a dry start to the week on Monday and Tuesday. With highs in the mid-70s and sunshine, rain returns, though, midweek. Tracking West Michigan's weather, I'm Storm Team 8 meteorologist Sarah Flynn.

0: enough.
1: Dad always knows what to say when times get tough. And just remember, this is the same guy who still has last year's 4th of July barbecue stain on his t-shirt. Happy Father's Day. 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

0: it's just Scott West. You know the rest. I'm not the best. I've got to explain, okay? 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On Thursday, June 25th, Win 98.5 wants you to have a hootie of a good time with Darius Rucker at the Acrisure Amphitheater in Grand Rapids. 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You heard it. R-U-C-K-E-R to 80373. 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Did I say that right? 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
11: Southwest Michigan weather.
12: Rain arrives overnight tonight. It should be light and steady for the most part. Maybe an isolated thunder shower, temps near 57. Monday, showers depart quickly. We'll see mostly sunny skies by the afternoon, highs near 75. Tuesday, 76 with plenty of sunshine. Another system will start to swing in once we get to Wednesday, highs near 76 degrees, and a chance for some scattered showers and storms, especially the second half of the day. King Southwest Michigan's weather, I'm Storm Team 8 Chief Meteorologist Ellen Baca.

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Win 98.5. Happy Father's Day on this Father's Day evening. It is the Sunday Night Playground. If you're a father, we welcome you to the show. Well, we do that each and every Sunday night, but a little special thing going on for all of our great fathers out there. And yeah, I hope you've had a fabulous day. Relax. I'll put you at the front of the line when it comes to requesting music or whatever else I can do for you. How about that? Here's Eric Church to get it going. Hands of Time.

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8: Southwest Michigan weather.
9: Rain arrives overnight tonight. It should be light and steady for the most part. Maybe an isolated thunder shower. Temps near 57. Monday, showers depart quickly. We'll see mostly sunny skies by the afternoon. Highs near 75. Tuesday, 76 with plenty of sunshine. Another system will start to swing in once we get to Wednesday. Highs near 76 degrees and a chance for some scattered showers and storms, especially the second half of the day. King Southwest Michigan's weather. I'm Storm Team 8 Chief Meteorologist Ellen Baca.

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We can blow in your ear a little if you'd like. 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

Dad always knows what to say when times get tough. Just remember, this is the same guy who has all the answers. Well, an answer is an answer, right? Happy Father's Day. 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

0: Your country, it is the 21st of June. Of course, that means not only Father's Day, but it is the start of the summer season. Longest day of the year. I think it still is that. And we welcome back the Battle Creek Boys of Summer. That would be the Battle Creek Battle Jacks, and a great home schedule lined up this year. And we would love for you to be sitting in some of the best seats at C.O. 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

with 98.5 Morgan Wallen. And don't we, the Luke Bryan Farm Tour is coming to Southwest Michigan. Once again, we'll give you some details on where it's going to be at and how you can win some tickets to go to it. Even better, right?

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